0: cooking it up. Loving, I'm living, so we turning up. Yeah, we turning it up.
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Energy Bremen. Dein Radio. Dein Donnerstag. Still by the wayside, like everyone else. I hate you, I hate you, I hate you, but I was just kidding myself. Our every moment.

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See you at the bar, you was hardly talking. That's when I knew that your heart was scarring. Friends to lovers need a part to star in. Like, wait, babe, let me

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On the nights you feel outnumbered, baby, I'll be out there somewhere. I see

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1: 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Für Bremen, Bremerhaven, Oldenburg und umzu.